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nothing else, no one else but you and I. And it ain't me, it ain't you, it's only us, it's us right now. 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

0: Well, it's Global Sessions this week. 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

checking in tonight. Hit me up and drop your name, where you're listening from and what you're up to, over at SLUK and at Tool Room Records. Coming up in this week's show, there's tracks from Ilias and Barry Entos, Tony Cortez, Jay Warra, Thomas Newson, and last week's Killer Cut.

0: too slow. 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
1: Don't sit back. 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

0: Tune of the week is the Killer Cut. The hottest record in the world right now. The Chicago-born LA-based producer has already released on some incredible labels, including Realm, Diva Dance, Club Sweat, and Ferris Wheel. We're excited to have her now on the label, so here we go, making a debut single on Tool Room. This is my girl, Jay Wara, and her track, Talk, and this is an absolute weapon.
1: Killer Cut.

0: 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You're listening to Tourroom Radio with me, SL. And if you want to see any shows that I'm doing this year, then you can catch me first off in Austin, Texas at the Concourse Project with Tony Romero. That is almost sold out. And I think you can just about grab some tickets. And I'm going to be celebrating my birthday, so make sure that you come on over and hit me up. All right, let's get into Club Tourroom free tracks from one of the fam. And this week, we welcome Milk and Sugar.
1: Club Tourroom. 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
0: The German producer has been producing some incredible music for over 20 years and runs his own imprint, Milk and Sugar, and is making his debut on Fool's Paradise with a hot collaboration with James Hurt. So here we go. Please welcome Milk and Sugar to this week's Club Tourroom.
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0: You are listening to Milk and Sugar. And that was the new remix of a classic, Let the Sun Shine by Dimitris Michas. You can catch me this weekend at Coco Beach Club in Desenzano, Italy, or in a couple of weeks in London at Bash for Electroworks, September 5th. Follow me on Instagram and TikTok if you want, at Milk and Sugar. Thank you so much for having me on the show. See you soon. Take care.
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0: You graduated from the Tullroom Academy last year and featured on the Leaders of the New School Volume 2 in 2025, and is also recorded on Great Stuff, LW Recordings, and House of Hustle. Here we go, this is Tullroom.

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0: And just a reminder that Fool's Paradise will be back at Fabric on the 24th of October for another huge daytime party with a huge lineup, including Mark Knight, Moose T, Michael Gray, Junior Jack, Jay Garosa, and of course the producer in everybody's sets right now, the lad on everybody's lips, it's gonna be Groovy. For more info and ticket links, head to the socials at Fool's Paradise Rex.
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0: It is Tool Room Radio with me, SL, and let's squeeze in one more for you lot before the end of hour one. It's a Tool Room anthem from 2022, and it was a big record from Left Wing Cody. This is called Mallet.

then please go onto my Instagram and drop something into the link that I've provided. I'm super excited for this and I'm looking forward to hear what you lot bring. Make sure it's some heaters because we are gonna make it happen this year and I want you lot to be part of it. Coming up, I've got the hot mix packed with fresh beats for the last part of the show from Flershaw, Max Styler and Shermanology.

0: 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Here we go. 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
2: Hey, this is Jay Warrer, and I am bringing you an exclusive guest mix. I have a bunch of new music in this mix, starting off with my brand new record, Talk, that just came out on Tool Room. I'm so excited about this one. It marks my very first release with Tool Room, a legendary label. I'm so happy to be here. Lock in. Here we go.

0: Listening to Jay Wara in the mix. That is me. I am her. Big thank you for having me on the show, and of course everybody who's been listening. If you want to keep in touch, follow along with everything I have going on, including all of the music you just heard in this mix, please hit me up at jwora, jworra on social media. I'd love to hear from you, and I'll catch you soon.
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2: 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Her new release, Talk, is out now on Tool Room. And if you like that, then be sure to drop her a follow at Jay Wara for all her new music and tour dates. And to say the least, she is an absolute legend. 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

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This is a Rewire mashup. Downfall, King of My Castle. And coming in as another G-Fire strictly for the old school edit, Baby D, Let Me Be Your Fantasy. 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Philby.

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1: 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Coming up, random bit in the middle from DJ Shy Boy.
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2: Phil B mashup, second half of the show. 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Obviously I had to put them all together, starting with this one from Disco Sid.

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And together,

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